Oh, you know what, ladies and gentlemen? On the 5th February, the year 72, I went down to the wedding of my friend, Petros Madise. He was not my boyfriend, but he was just a hump of mine, you know?

he promised if I can get married before him, it's for him to make the blues for me, Sophie Tapé. And it hurt me to my mind, but I didn't give him my brain box, you know.

Oh, you know what, ladies and gentlemen? On the 5th February, the year 72, I went down to the wedding of my friend, Petros Madise. He was not my boyfriend, but he was just a humble of mine, you know?

You can search this whole wide world, but when love is real, home is never just a place. It's the one who holds your heart. And baby, you'll always be mine.